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will fade eventually. So if our time is running out, day after day, we'll make the mundane a masterpiece. Oh my, my, oh my, my love, I take one look at you, you're taking me.

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2: 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Hit music on.

0: 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Hello, we are
1: BTS.
0: You're listening to our single Swim on Energy Hit Music Only.